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0: Hey, it's Tim and Chelsea. Tomorrow morning, 7 a.m., what did you find during your house purge?
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0: 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My

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13: Hey y'all, this is Cole Goodwin, and this is my new single, Howdy.

day, Pop's farm was a place to go. 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

0: Hey, it's Tim and Chelsea. 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

0: Hey, it's Tim and Chelsea. 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
10: 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And the reason why we're doing that is we have found that if we don't have a huge inventory, we can't do huge volume. You know, if you're really looking for a deal, the best thing to do is to go to a store that wants to do huge volume, because that way they can spread the cost over a lot of different sales. A dealer that only sells a few cars can't really give you that great of a deal because their margins are so small and their numbers are small. We want to become the largest in the nation so we can sell the most cars and spread that cost over everybody at one time instead of making one customer a month.
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11: What up? It's Nick Rivers for Greenway Kia of West Palm Beach. Here with Mike. Mike, one of the things that I wish I had in my Kia Sportage, I got a 2025. I wish I had the adjustable cruise control. I see all the vehicles now on the lot have that. I'm so jealous.
12: I put my wife in a new Kia. I took her out of a Mercedes and she said, "Whoa, this is not going to work." And then she came to me about 2 days later and said, "Hey, did you know all the features on this car? It's got so much more than my Mercedes did. If it's raining and you can't see where you're going," she puts adaptive cruise on to make sure that car doesn't hit anybody in front of her. 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

0: portions of the Tim and Chelsea Show have been pre-recorded. 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
1: I'm doing well. Good morning. How are you?
2: Good.
3: Good.
2: Cannot tell you
3: how much
2: we appreciate it. We know that Nashville has been really distraught over the last 24 hours, and for you to get up this early and talk to us, we really,
3: so
2: really
3: kind.
2: Appreciate it.
1: Well, I'm sitting outside in my gym. This is my morning routine, so it's
3: love that. Look at that. Mental health and wellness. Check in the box.
2: Well, for those who don't know Pete Fisher was the head of the Grand Ole Opry for 16 years, worked with Dolly for more than a decade, and then also was the executive producer of the ACM Awards, which includes the 52nd anniversary where they did the special Dolly video.
3: Yeah.
2: Pete, tell us, really, I want to know the story. The first time you met Dolly, what was it like?
1: Boy, I have to think really hard about the first time. It probably was associated with an Opry appearance. You know, I'd reach out periodically to Dolly and her team, just making requests and presenting ideas. The thing that struck me about Dolly was her absolute class and professionalism. You know, celebrities are not always known for being on time, and Dolly typically was ahead of schedule. She beat you to the appointment. And she was always camera ready and just the kindest person, just always did the right thing. And that really speaks not to any sort of calculating, hey, this is how I'm supposed to come off. It really spoke to what was in her heart.
3: Like her human
1: in
3: fiber.
1: Her soul.
3: Yeah.
1: Exactly.
3: Yeah.
1: In her DNA.
3: Yeah.
1: And just an absolute charming pleasure every time I had an encounter with her. I do recall one time where I was pitching the idea of, hey, let's do a Dolly Parton tribute show on the Grand Ole Opry. And she came back and told me, Pete, Dolly's not going to show up for her own tribute show. But if other artists come together and tribute Dolly Parton, she probably would be there.
2: Oh, my God, that's awesome. Because Dolly was renowned for being that big-hearted soul that her character portrayed on and off camera. And you experienced that firsthand.
1: That's exactly right. There was no doubt what you knew was her top priority and what really fueled her in life was her care and concern for every human being on this planet. And, you know, that I never saw anything inconsistent with that. She's just was a charming lady. And we're so, as sad as we are about her passing, we have so much of Dolly Parton left alive in this world through her music, through her movies and television appearances, and most importantly, through her philanthropy and the incredible work she did, most notably with the Imagination Library.
3: I feel like that's what's different about her passing is like all the tributes that we're seeing, for some reason, feel like they're coming from such a place of like love and joy.
2: Yes.
3: Like it actually feels more like a celebration, which just shows you, and I think that's what she would have wanted. It shows you that feeling that we have when we see something with her involved in it. It's like this feeling of happiness.
2: Well, that love and joy effect. Pete, you asked Dolly a special favor that you were afraid to for Porter Wagoner's 50th anniversary at the Opry.
1: Well, yeah, probably the most standout memory I have was we were putting together a Grand Ole Opry show where we were honoring Porter Wagoner's 50th anniversary as a Grand Ole Opry member. And so I reached out to Dolly and her folks and asked if, you know, Dolly would host the show and just kind of gave a rundown of what we were thinking. And then she asked, like, what else do you want me to do? And I said, and I hadn't even thought of anything else other than, you know what, Dolly? I would love for you to close the television show by singing to Porter Wagoner at center stage, I Will Always Love You. You know, she wrote that song as kind of a send-off and in some ways just an acknowledgement of the difficult times they had been through. But, you know, at the same time, she was basically letting Porter know, hey, we're good. And, you know, brought me to this place where I can go on my own. And you know, Porter Wagoner passed away about 3 months after that performance.
2: Wow. And Porter Wagoner's show is where Dolly got her start.
3: Yeah.
1: So true.
2: Pete, I cannot tell you how thankful we are for you to take a second to talk to us about Dolly again. We
3: so know special.
2: It's been
3: yeah.
2: a tough 24 hours for you guys in Nashville there, but can't tell you how much we love you for it, man. We really, really appreciate it.
3: I just love hearing more of her stories. It's so beautiful.
1: Well, thank you so much to you both. I could talk about Dolly Parton all day, every day of the week.
3: There's always more room for Dolly.
2: We also hope we gave you a nice break from your workout.
3: Yes, exactly.
1: There we go. Thank you for keeping your music alive down there in West Palm.
3: Oh,
2: absolutely.
3: Thank you.
2: Pete. Thank you so much.
3: Thank you so
2: Pete
3: much.
2: Fisher, everybody.
3: Thank you. Have
2: New
3: a great
2: Country
3: day.
2: Everyone.
1: Okay. Take care. You as well.
3: Thank
1: Bye.
3: You.
1: Bye.
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2: Today's forecast calls for cloudy with a chance of thunderstorms, 89% humidity, a high of 93, and a low of 82.
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1: I just sent you that text so that you would not be alarmed when you approached the building this morning.
2: And I do appreciate it because I would have been alarmed. 100%.
1: So happy Monday, everybody. Hope you guys had a great weekend. So I pull into the parking lot this morning, and there is, and we are talking 5 o'clock.
2: Yes.
1: And there is a guy who's already been out there, must have been out there for some time, because he had a draw ladder. And he was at the front door of the building, and he must have had his extension ladder up, got to be 25 feet.
3: It was a very tall ladder.
1: Right. And he was trying to lean it up against the building, and then that didn't work, so he's kind of scooching over and that. And here's the thing. I don't know what is so important of a project that you have to be out there at 5 o'clock on a Monday morning with the extension ladder.
2: Yeah.
1: Like, you know, this is imperative. Like, I'm almost scared to go in the building because it feels like something's coming down.
2: Not to mention, like, he's by himself.
1: And he's by himself.
2: It's a big-ass ladder.
1: Right.
2: And he's out there by himself, like, maneuvering this ladder. And I'm like, oh, my God, this poor guy. I was like, can I just, do you need help? Do you want me to hold the ladder? You want me to hold it while you get on the ladder?
1: And that's the thing. But the ladder seems to just, the ladder seems to go nowhere.
2: Right.
1: Like, okay.
2: It's just propped up.
1: It's just propped up. Like, good job.
2: What's the end game?
1: What are you doing?
2: We did it. All right.
1: Just want to let you know this ladder, that goes to the top.
2: On to the next one.
1: Woo. Man, that's great. Well, we got that. Check that box.
2: It is an odd. It was odd.
1: And so I'm approaching, like, now I don't want to startle this guy.
2: Yeah.
1: You know, and so, like, I beat my truck a few times, and I'm walking up, and I'm like,
2: cough.
1: And
2: I'm coming.
1: And he looks at me, and he turns around, and he says, I said, good morning. He goes, good morning. And I go, okay.
2: And that was it.
1: And that was it. And I walked to the So I texted you because I didn't want you to lose your mind going, what the freak?
2: What is happening? But yeah, so I got here and I was ready. I was loaded for bear. I was expecting Ladder Man, and I got to see him.
1: But just
2: so you know, not a lot of updates for you. Pretty much what you saw.
1: Right.
2: Still the same thing. He is literally just, the ladder is up against the wall, and he's just like, hi. And I was like, hi. What do we look at?
1: Because I'm dying to go down there going, what are we doing here?
2: Should we go down?
1: What we got going on here today?
2: So what's happening?
1: Once you do reach the top, where the top window meets the ceiling of the first floor, what you got going?
2: Yeah. Yeah. He's like, yep. Hello.
1: If there was anything like a beehive up there or something, like, I go, oh, I know why he's going up there. Why are you going up there now? I have no idea. Should we get the update? I don't want to get the update.
2: Should we go down? Should we go?
1: You know what? You should. You should.
2: What? Why are you sending me? You're going to send the girl down in the dark?
1: Yes.
2: As if you did not have a daughter. Wow.
1: Fine. I'll try to go down and get the update.
2: God, self-sacrifice, Chelsea morning.

0: than 3 minutes away. Not making this up. They are making a movie about Hooters.
1: Yes. Yes.
0: They are making a movie about Hooters.
1: Time. We had McDonald's. We had Nike.
0: Right.
1: Time for the next big.
0: Just give you a little taste.
2: You gotta get down to Hooters.
1: It's making me really happy.
0: Oh, this is going to be the best
1: part of the
0: day.
1: I'm loving this.
0: Top three things is next with Tim and Chelsea.
3: I love a first cast when the water's glass and the line starts to run.

0: Three things you need to know to start your day with Tim and Chelsea.
1: Hooters, the movie.
2: God, need I say more? I'm

0: Paisley choked up on his performances. The Grand Ole Opry, everybody came out on stage and just turned around and looked up at the screen with Dolly singing. It was amazing. But you saw the same story I did about the airport.
1: I did. I started talking. I saw this story last week about how there was a petition like that it was floating around about renaming the Nashville airport, which is known as BNA, as the Dolly Parton Airport. And it started like really getting legs last week. And then all of a sudden it was like everybody who's a part of, you know, like the governor we were saying. The
0: governor said
1: like,
0: absolutely.
1: Sure, do it. Yeah, absolutely. Well, we're for it.
0: And here's the thing. The governor and the airport both said yes.
1: Yes.
0: So this is a no-brainer. So they'll put it through the works, but they are probably going to rename the Nashville Airport the Dolly Parton International Airport.
1: Yeah.
0: That would be really awesome.
1: Very cool.
0: That's actually really cool.
1: I love that.
0: This little video came out on social media, I believe, Friday afternoon, and it's Tom Cruise and Anne Hathaway, which is the wrong button. Here you go.
2: That what?
3: That what? Let's make the movie That What.
2: We're gonna
3: make this.
2: That's
3: movie.
2: A good idea. Okay. We'll make, you have the baby, then we'll go make the movie. We're coming out summer of 2028. Don't be late.
3: Are you sure you want to go with that?
2: I don't know. I'm trying.
0: All right, we'll share it on our social. But
1: I'm feeling a lot better about the videos you and I make now. I mean, like we really are one take wonders. They could have done that again.
0: All right. I'm proud of you first thing this morning.
1: Are you sure, Tom? You really want to do this? This is how you want to do it? This is how you want to say it? Okay, should we just go stand by the car? Should I have this baby? I don't know. What do you want? What are you doing for lunch? I like cheese.
0: Tom Cruise and Anne Hathaway announced Days of Thunder 2.
1: Which we knew Days of Thunder 2 was happening. We did not know Anne Hathaway was going to be added to the cast. This chick is crushing it this year.
0: And she's very pregnant.
1: And she is very pregnant. So she's going to have this baby and then she's going to go ahead and shoot this movie with Tom, as they think they figured out.
0: And you know what? I'm all in for it. If that's what you did with Maverick, I want to see Days of Thunder 2? I want to see Color of Money 2, maybe The Outsiders 2, Rain Man 2.
1: Cocktail 2.
0: Risky Business 2.
1: Shaky.
0: Oh, Cocktail 2 would be amazing.
1: New recipe, Spicy Margs.
0: Cocktail 2, The Nightcap. I mean, come on. It'd be great stuff.
1: I mean, it's amazing.
0: What it will not stack up to is the genius, whoever is behind this pitch. Hooters is becoming a movie. Rico! You got-

0: I mean, to be honest, anytime I've ever been in a Hooters, I'm always sitting there thinking to myself, God, I wonder the backstory on this.
1: Right.
0: How did this come to be?
1: Right.
0: Thank God, finally we're going to know.
1: Okay, so it's like a, what is it, a documentary? Or
0: no, it's, I mean, it's pretty much going to be, you know, the real events behind the founding of Hooters. It's called, wait for it, Hooters.
1: Right.
0: The movie. You gotta get down to Hooters.
1: So it's actually called Hooters the movie?
0: It's actually called Hooters the movie. It's based on the two lifelong friends from a small town in Iowa who accidentally launched a national restaurant empire. Accidentally? No, you
1: didn't.
0: You
1: accidentally
0: put girls,
1: do squat.
0: You put girls with big boobs and tight tops. You gotta get down to Hooters. My God, we just accidentally hired five hot chicks.
1: Oh, my God.
0: Tight tops.
1: Do we realize that they all had big chests? No? Okay.
0: Lydia, I am shocked.
1: Wow. What a coincidence. I can't believe it. I mean, come on. Two guys from Iowa.
0: I'm excited.
1: This
0: is going to be good.
1: You got to think, Hooters is their lifelong dream.
0: Yeah.
1: So.
0: How two men made it happen. You got to get
1: down to Hooters. Oh, God. I just absolutely love it. I'll be the first one there. Can I have three tickets, please?
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9: Good morning, everybody. We're tracking the remnants of Dolly, which will exacerbate the amount of tropical moisture we're going to see this week. Super saturated wet pattern with widespread showers and storms each and every afternoon and into the evening, especially by the middle part of the week onward. Meanwhile, highs today in the low 90s before the storms. I'm WPBF 25 First Warning meteorologist Sandra Shaw.
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2: You and Bo have been to a few of these, what are they called, destination weddings?
3: Yeah. Oh, like, yeah, we've definitely been to destination weddings.
2: Like somebody's getting married, but it's in Hawaii.
3: Yes.
2: Or whatever.
3: Got to make the trip.
2: Do a lot of guests go to those things?
3: Oh, yeah. Really? Oh, yeah. Oh, yeah. I think people like a vacation.
2: What about kids? Like little kids?
3: Ooh, too? It depends. It depends if they're part of the family. But like, would we bring our kids to a destination wedding? No. It's like normally adults.
2: All right. Well, we have Linda on the phone. Linda, are you there?
4: Hey, guys. I am here.
2: All right. Now, you're going through something similar, I think, with your son, Brian.
4: Yes. Brian is the groom-to-be.
2: Congratulations.
4: And thank you. I'm excited, mostly.
3: Why? What's going on?
4: They're doing a wedding in Portugal.
2: Wow.
4: Beautiful. You know, love international travel. Awesome idea, but they are... So they're planning to have the wedding. They're inviting my daughter, his sister, and they want her two little daughters to be in the wedding.
2: Oh, that's cute. That's awesome.
4: They're going to do like sort of the flower girl thing. And they are coming and they're excited to go, but they're not allowed to bring the girls to the reception.
2: What?
4: So
2: what are they going to do? Go bar hopping?
4: Exactly. Right. So my daughter and her husband have these two little girls. They've got, you know, plenty of expenses as it is, but we're all team, you know, family. We're all going. But what are they supposed to do with their kids?
2: So,
4: well, you know, they're required to be there for the ceremony, but they don't get into the reception.
2: First of all, if you're family, you don't make the cut list. That's one
3: thing. Well, it's like, I've seen this though, where you like the kids come to the wedding because they're in the wedding, but then they don't want kids at the ceremony. However, when you're in Portugal.
2: Right.
3: And what are you supposed to, I see where this can be really confusing unless you have like a sitter that you take with you.
2: I'm sure they have a babysitting service over in Portugal. They just have to be able to speak Portuguese.
3: Yeah, that's a tough one.
4: Right. And then you hear these awful stories about, you know, who knows how these babysitters are vetted. It's not like we know anything about the resort.
3: Yeah. I have a lot of people that will travel and do resorts and use babysitting services, but it's tough.
2: So what do you want us to do with your son, Brian?
4: Tell him it's ridiculous to have the kids there for part of the ceremony and not the whole thing. If you're going to ask your nieces to be in the wedding, let them have the whole experience.
2: All right.
4: Don't put this on his sister and her husband.
3: Right.
4: To try and figure out, you know.
3: And they're the only kids there. It's not like they're going to be running around with like 30 different kids, right?
2: Right. So you want us to get them on the phone?
4: So nice. Yeah, I want somebody to talk some sense into him.
2: Sure. Where your go-to people?
3: Tim, you're the person. You're the guy.
2: You've been to destination weddings.
3: Tim, you got this.
2: I got married in Chicago.
4: Maybe your listeners will chime in and help him, you know, get some sense into this.
2: All right, well, Linda, hold on the line, and we'll get your son Brian on the phone here in just a second, okay?
5: Look up Google Portuguese babysitting services. Maybe we can book one.
3: I mean, so if it's like if it's a resort, they have... babysitting, they do that. But it's also one of those things where you just gotta be, are you comfortable with that? I don't know.
2: All right, we'll get Brian on the phone here in just a second. It's New Country 103.1.

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2: So, last week we were talking to Joan, and her son is having a destination wedding in Portugal. Very lovely.
3: Lovely this
2: People
3: time
2: are going
3: of year.
2: Over. Yeah. His sister's kids are going over. They're going to be flower girls in the wedding, but they're not allowed to the reception because Brian feels that it's a
3: adults only type of party. Thing.
2: Now, this is the reason why I love Brian. Or I'm sorry, Ronnie. Ronnie's guy's name. So this is the reason why I love Ronnie. When he gets to the point where he says, "Oh, the wedding's the boring part."
3: I really hope his bride-to-be is not listening to this.
2: Listen for that when we got him on the phone. Yes, the boring part.
3: Yeah. Nobody even cares. Where's the open bar?
4: Hello?
2: Hi, we're looking for Brian.
4: This is Brian. How are you?
2: Brian, it's Tim and Chelsea. How you doing, man?
4: I'm doing great, man. How are you?
2: Awesome. We're good. First of all, we're calling you on the radio to say congratulations. We heard you're getting married soon.
4: Yeah. How do you know that?
2: Well, honey, you should ask.
3: Your mommy told us?
2: Your mom called us and said that you're having a destination wedding.
4: Yeah. She called you guys to let you know about the Portugal trip?
2: Yeah. I mean, in fact, you know what? As fate would have it, we have your mom on the phone. Linda, you there?
5: I'm here, yes.
2: We've got Brian on the phone, so go ahead. Brian, get ready to duck.
5: Oh, no. I just want to have a conversation about what you're planning for this amazing wedding and how you're asking your nieces to be in the ceremony. And, you know, everybody's excited to be there, but I really think you should let the nieces go to your reception, too.
4: Yeah, come on, Mom. We already talked about this. You know, we plan to have them to be, you know, at the I do part, but we're going to have an adult-only party afterwards. That's why I was giving you, you know, different options of the resort. They got babysitters and they got child watch, so I don't think it should be a big deal.
2: Yeah, so he wants them at the I do, but then, no, you don't. Right. There you go.
5: Right.
3: You're holding on to that one, weren't you?
2: I did.
5: Brian, it just doesn't make sense. You know, your sister and her husband are shelling out a lot of money just to bring their kids and the whole family over to Portugal. And honestly, it seems like it's a lot to ask to leave them with some strangers after having them in your wedding. You know, the girls are so excited about the whole thing as it is.
2: Brian, you know, she's like saying, hey, let the girls be part of the wedding, maybe go to the reception, couple of drinks, and then call it a night. What?
5: No, I mean, I'm just saying the girls are excited. Your nieces are really excited about the wedding, and they would want to be at the reception. They wouldn't want to be left back in the hotel.
4: That's why I'm having them come to the boring part. The party is for the adults.
2: Did you just call your wedding the boring part?
3: Where you say I do? Oh, for the love of God.
4: No one told sis to have kids. You're saying that like as if we told her to have kids. I mean, that's, you know, kids are expensive.
2: Hold on, back up for a second. Here's the reality. Your mom, if I'm reading this correctly, doesn't want you to leave your nieces with complete strangers in a foreign country. Is that kind of it in a nutshell?
5: That is it in a nutshell. Yes. The girls are excited about being at the whole wedding, and you want to just ditch them and leave them in a hotel room. Well, everybody else is having a good time. They'll understand that. But we don't know who these people are. We don't know anything about the babysitters.
4: Why can't she bring like one of the babysitters that she has and then bring some toys and some fun stuff so it won't be a big issue? I don't understand.
3: I don't understand the issue.
5: Are you paying for it? That your sister add another person to the already expensive, ridiculous trip that you're having in Portugal?
2: Hey, can me and Chelsea go too?
3: Seriously. Should we babysit? Kids love me.
4: You gotta talk to my wife. She's the one doing the list. She's been slimming it down pretty crazy, but
5: I think this is a lot to ask of your family, frankly. I really don't understand where you're coming from. This is not... You and your sister are so close. I don't get it. I just don't understand why you're doing that.
4: And that's why she's invited and they're not her kids.
2: Yeah, Linda, he's not moving on this one.
3: Yeah.
5: Well, listen, this is absolutely ridiculous. You're not listening to anybody. And I, you know what? I'm going to be the babysitter. I'm going to be the kid's babysitter. I'm going to make sure they have a good time in Portugal, and I'm skipping your reception. This is absolutely ridiculous. You're being completely selfish and self-centered.
4: Well, I don't see it that way. But I mean,
2: you can keep talking, Brian, but she hung up. Yeah, she just hung up. Oh. I heard the click.
4: Oh, dang. Well, that went as well as it could have went.
2: You know where I think it went south, Brian, honestly, is when you called your wedding the boring part.
3: The boring part. Tim's really going to lean into
4: that. Everyone knows that's the boring part.
3: Oh, he's
4: the fun part. That's awesome. Out.
2: Well, Brian, congratulations.
3: On your wedding.
2: You guys have a great trip to Portugal.
3: Good luck with your mother.
2: You know what? See if you can get some drink tickets for your nieces when they go bar hopping.
3: Stop it. They're like little kids.
2: The drinking age is lower over there.
3: It's not 5.
2: Okay. Well, maybe it's 6. They can pass for 6. All right, Brian, we got to go. We'll talk to you later.
4: Appreciate it.
2: All right, bye.
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2: That's the first time his name was Brian.
3: I know you like him.
2: I love him.
3: I know you like him.
2: Boring part.
3: We're going to need an update on that.
2: All right. Do not go anywhere. Coming up, less than 15 minutes away, I did start the purge of the garage this weekend. I did take pictures of some of the things I found.
3: I am very excited.
2: I put it on the New Country 103.1 Facebook page.
3: Oh, wait, I haven't seen that.
2: Leave your comment, too. 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
6: 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We still have one accident slowing you down. Palm Beach County, I-95 southbound, just south of Indian Town Road. The rest of your roadways are clear. 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
21: Today's forecast calls for cloudy skies with a chance of thunderstorms. 88% humidity, a high of 90, and a low of 79.
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0: So I've got pictures of some of the things I found during my garage purge over the weekend. 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
1: I feel like you're playing a game with us. Like, we're supposed to be guessing what some of the things are. Like, I'm looking at the picture and I'm like,
0: right,
1: all right. It just, like, reminds me of one of those games where it's like, guess what this object is.
0: Right.
1: You know what I'm talking about?
0: Yeah, oh, yeah, I know. And that's, like, that's just the tip of the iceberg. So,
1: and also, basketball from, what, 1972, you think? Was Kennedy still president when this basketball was bought?
0: See, when we lived in Savannah, we had a cement backyard.
1: You mean when you lived in the 70s, you had a...
0: It was, so that's Jonah's basketball. Check it out on the New Country 103.1 Facebook page right
1: Jesus,
0: now.
1: Jesus, Tim.
0: Call or text. What is one thing that you found that surprised you during one of your purges? It's next with Tim and Chelsea.

0: What have you found that surprised you during one of your house purges? 855-400-9475. 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
1: If you want to walk down memory lane, just take a trip through your house or in your garage.
2: There are no words.
1: Pick up something and you go, huh, still got that, huh? What did you find during one of your purges of your home? 855-400-9475. And this is a judge-free zone. No judgies.
2: We can't judge after seeing what you posted.
1: No judgies.
2: No one will get judged.
1: I started to purge the garage, and this is something I was planning on doing. I started purging the garage this weekend. Honestly, it was so damn hot, I just threw the crap in the middle of the garage.
2: It's warm, yeah.
1: And I had fans going out there. We're just blowing hot around. Every time I turn around, I'd get hit by more hot.
2: Right to the face.
1: But I did find some choice things.
2: You gotta walk me through what these are, bro.
1: Okay, what would you like to know?
2: Because we've got the picture up on our Facebook page.
1: I did a little collage.
2: Tim's got a cute little collage, if you will.
1: Absolutely.
2: Six pictures.
1: Yep.
2: And it feels like one of these games where it's like, name what this item is.
1: Okay.
2: So the left looks like propane tank to me. Lots of propane tanks?
1: Propane tanks. Multiple
2: Why
1: ones.
2: Why so many? Don't you just get them picked up and replaced like the rest of us?
1: There's three of those.
2: Not necessary, Tim.
1: I don't know how I came up to have this many propane tanks.
2: Are any of them full?
1: No, those aren't full. No. But I think Redneck Johnny said, here, take these propane tanks. I'm not using them anymore.
2: You're like, sure, I've got room.
1: So.
2: Okay, what's the picture in the middle? It's got black and spikes on it. To me, it looks like it's a belt belt from a rock concert.
1: Well, this is when I was going through my Judas Priest phase. No, I'm kidding. That is actually a dog collar.
2: Oh.
1: From our first dog, Louie.
2: Oh.
1: Who was an American bulldog.
2: And so, somewhat terrifying, clearly, by the looks of the apparel.
1: But he was like a buck 10.
2: Yeah.
1: And he was one of those muscle dogs that you could put one of these things on there.
2: So you put a spike collar on him?
1: Oh, yeah.
2: Oh, God.
1: What, are you kidding me? It was awesome.
2: Stop it. Oh, my God. You're not getting rid of that, are you?
1: I don't know.
2: You're not. I know you.
1: But here's the thing.
2: It's too sentimental.
1: It's not like it's going to fit on Loki and look badass.
2: No, it's just too sentimental. All right, give me picture three. It says Leapster Leapfrog, like as in the kids' games.
1: Yes.
2: Your children were not children when you moved to Florida. They were already in middle school.
1: Honestly, I don't know where I pulled that out
2: of. Oh, for the love of God.
1: So, yeah, we have
2: all right.
1: We have that Leapster thing.
2: Self-explanatory basketball bought in the 1970s.
1: That was actually Jonah's favorite basketball. When he was playing, and we had a hoop in the backyard in Savannah, but it was all cement.
2: But what year did you live in Savannah?
1: I don't know, 2000.
2: You do know.
1: I had 2016, 14, something like that.
2: Okay, so you moved here in 2020.
1: And we don't have a basketball hoop. Ironic, don't you think? Or... check that out. Next to it, the volleyball. We never owned a volleyball net.
2: Oh, my God. I just can't. The amount of times you've moved and you still pack the crap you don't use. All right,
1: I have no idea where we got the volleyball thing from.
2: What's this black thing in the middle?
1: That is a VHS tape.
2: Oh, Jesus Christ.
1: And you know where I pulled it out of? You can see the box right behind it.
2: I can see the dust on it.
1: Completely full of VHS tapes.
2: Do you have a VCR?
1: Yeah, I don't know.
2: Oh, my God.
1: I have no idea.
2: And then last, you got skateboards. Okay.
1: Even if we did have a VHS player, I'm not going to go hook it up. I don't think...
2: God, look at the picture quality.
1: I don't think a VHS would actually hook up to our television. The two are non-compatible.
2: This input doesn't input.
1: I would have to get so many different connections.
2: Oh, my God.
1: And then, yes, the last one are three of Jonah's skateboards.
2: Thank God we've got three of them.
1: Right. So... again, these are just some of the things.
2: When was the last time he used a skateboard?
1: Honestly, I have no idea. And I did, in all sincerity, I did ask him. I said, listen, are you going to take something? Are you going to take a skateboard up to Mississippi State? That way you can...
2: yeah, get around.
1: Tons of kids get around like that.
2: Right.
1: He goes, no. He goes, I'm just walking. I'm like, all right, then...
2: then, you know what? Fine. I'll hold on to all three of these skateboards.
1: Can I kind of poofy with the things? I mean, there's... and what we'll do is, you know, all that... some of that stuff we're going to give away and donate. You know? So, because, I mean, there's kids out there with, a skateboard.
2: Oh, yeah, for sure.
1: So, those are some of the things that I uncovered when I started the purge before I almost passed out of heat exhaustion. So... I know you don't keep anything.
2: No,
1: so
2: I don't.
1: You throw it away. So you wouldn't even be able to come close to this. So
2: no.
1: What I'm asking, 855-400-9475, call or text. What is one thing that you found that surprised you that you still had when you made your purge?
2: Yeah.
1: I was actually very surprised at the Leapster. Because
2: that is like that. It's like a kid's toy.
1: It is.
2: It's like a kid's computer. Your kids were not like little kids when you moved here.
1: I have no idea
2: how that made the move from Seattle.
1: Yeah.
2: I don't either.
1: I haven't the slightest idea, but I pull it. I'm like, is this a Leafs? I mean, the kids used to play with this thing. So.
2: Right.
1: 855-400-9475.
2: You can agree on that.
1: Call or text. Name one thing.
2: Oh, my God.
1: You found that surprised you that you still had when you were making one of your purges. And don't forget, you can check these pictures out on the Facebook page.

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1: We've all gone through stuff in our house. Kind of make cleansing the purge type of deal. And you pull something out and you go, whoa. Hey, we still have that, don't we?
2: We still had that.
1: Woo! God, thank God we still have this. That came in handy. So what is it? And I'd say this because over the weekend I started to pull stuff for the garage purge.
2: Right.
1: I just got to wait for it to be below 1,000 degrees in the garage.
2: So see you in November. We'll pick this back up in November.
1: So 855-400-9475. The pictures of some of the stuff I found are on the New Country 103.1 Facebook page. I have one thing that I didn't put the picture on there. I'll tell you about it in a second.
2: Oh, my God. It's so ridiculous. All right. Text coming in on the text line. I like this one. I am 47 years old, and I found my high school backpack.
1: Yeah, you did.
2: JanSport. Yep. Yep, good old JanSport.
1: Yeah, because that's come in handy. It's come in handy over the years.
2: Over the years, oh, yeah, high school backpack. Katie said, I found a tote of pictures of my ex-husband's. Mixed in was old pictures of us and a tote of his old gaming systems and games.
1: Really?
2: I'm surprised you guys didn't find that.
1: What?
2: Like an old Nintendo or like a Genesis or whatever.
1: Atari.
2: Exactly.
1: In television.
2: The original Apple computer. A typewriter. Robin said, believe it or not, I have a VHS recorder, machine, whatever you called it. My son had it. His wife wanted to throw away. And he said, no, don't worry. My mom will save that for me. So it's in my attic. The things we do for our children.
1: It's also probably 1,000 degrees up there also.
2: It's like,
1: all the parts are just melting.
2: I'm sure it won't probably work after this, but you know.
1: Right? I will tell you the one thing. I'll try to get a picture of it today because I didn't want to take it out. So I don't know where. I think the kid's uncle gave it to him or something like that for one Christmas. You have to blow it up, but it is a gigantic ball that you can crawl into the middle of and roll around
2: like
1: in it.
2: Like the hamster balls?
1: Yeah, like a hamster ball.
2: Yeah.
1: And I got to tell you something. It's really cool. And the kids...
2: I think they're actually probably kind of cool.
1: They loved it. Loved it. Here's the thing. Inflating it and deflating it...
2: Oh, such a bitch.
1: Worst two events in my life.
2: 100%.
1: Worst two events in my life. It took a year and a half to deflate that thing and get it down so I could get it into a box. Inflating it? Forget it.
2: So when was the last time you guys used it? I'm sorry. Are you manually inflating that? Why don't you have an electric inflatable? No? Okay.
1: I don't know. Maybe we did or something like that. I remember inflating it took forever. Deflating it took twice as long.
2: And how long ago was the last time?
1: Oh, God. It was used? Let's see. Jonah's 20 now, right?
2: So 15 years.
1: I'm going to guess 2011, something like that, 2010.
2: God. So, once again, this made the move from Seattle.
1: Oh, yeah.
2: God.
1: You're mistaking. It made the trip to Seattle and back. There's a difference.
2: Are we getting rid of that one item? Is that one leaving?
1: I think so.
2: We're not going to hold on to it?
1: It's not like me and Karen are going to inflate it and gerbil ball around the backyard.
2: I don't know. You got all this free time now. Let's go, baby.
1: Come on, honey.

0: Hey, you know what I got tonight on the agenda? All right.
1: I'm going to show you my gerbil ball.
0: Let's crawl in the gerbil ball and have at it.
1: Spicy.
0: Make sure all the blinds are pulled. We don't want Redneck Johnny watching this sucker. You know what? Now I think about it, I might keep it.
1: Worth the inflating.
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1: Karen, get to work inflating. He'll be home by noon. Hello.
0: Speaking of, like, when was the last time they played with that and everything like that? Today?
1: I'm sorry, that was your seg.
0: I'm not segging today.
1: Karen, speaking of the last time played with
0: that. Hey, Karen. Is the gerbil ball up? Let's do this.
1: Speaking of the last time somebody played with something.
0: Today is the first day of somebody's school.
1: Oh, thank God.
0: Right?
1: Oh.
0: Is it your kids?
1: Can you tell?
0: No.
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4: 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Three accidents slowing you down now. Palm Beach County beginning I-95 southbound north of Boynton Beach Boulevard. You'll find the others. I-95 southbound at Indian Town Road and northbound on the Turnpike near mile marker 107. 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
15: Good morning, everybody. We're tracking the remnants of Dolly, which will exacerbate the amount of tropical moisture we're going to see this week. Super saturated wet pattern with widespread showers and storms each and every afternoon and into the evening, especially by the middle part of the week onward. Meanwhile, highs today in the low 90s before the storms. I'm WPBF 25 First Warning meteorologist Sandra Shaw.
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1: If I'm going to be completely transparent, I was going to try to come in with some off-color joke about your kid's first day of school to try to piss you off. But I can't because I'm too blown away as to where your kids are.
2: You had a very genuine reaction this morning.
1: I did.
2: You did. I was like, oh, this is real. Oh, Tim's being very real right now. I don't know what to do with this.
1: Because it is your kid's first day of school. Vale is in kindergarten.
2: First grade.
1: Oh, my God. Wow. First grade.
2: Right. When you and I met, I just found out I was pregnant with her. Now look at her. I'm showing Tim a picture right now.
1: I see that. And then Bridge is in fourth.
2: Bridge is in fourth grade.
1: Fourth grade. Ooh. Dang.
2: I know.
1: And that literally almost made me fall out of my chair.
2: Right?
1: What? Wait, fourth grade? No, he's supposed to be in third grade for the rest of his life. This is not right.
2: It was weird. He feels like he's grown a lot this summer, just like as a person.
1: Right.
2: Do you know what I mean? Like he just feels like a young man for some reason.
1: He is.
2: Which is weird. He's only nine. But it still feels like he is very different.
1: Well, put it this way. You know, you've called them the littles for years.
2: That's true. We've always called them the littles.
1: They're getting to the point where
2: they're the mediums.
1: They're not the littles anymore.
2: The semi-smalls, the semi, blah, I don't know. No, they're always going to be the littles.
1: 6 and 9?
2: The littles. Yeah.
1: You can do that as high school graduation?
2: Forever.
1: You're just one of my littles. Thanks, Mom.
2: You're the littles. And I showed Tim this morning, so I'll post pictures. I know everybody else has been in school for like a month. My kids are just now going back to school.
1: By the way, best school ever.
2: I know, right? But we did, we measure them before their first day of school, you know, every year. And we've got it going in the boys' bedroom. So, I mean, Caden's on there, you know, since he was little and everything like that. And we measured the kids last night. And I have it on video. Vale is just underneath the same height. And so she's 6. Is just under the same height that Caden was when he was 10.
1: Right.
2: And weighs more than he did when he was 10. I was like, holy hell, this chick is huge. She's going to be like 6 feet tall.
1: Oh, she's going to be a 6-footer easy.
2: Yeah.
1: Easy.
2: I am going to be so small. My daughter is going to tower over me.
1: Can I tell you what the absolute worst part is down the road? You're going to love this one.
2: Thanks, Tim.
1: Especially being a girl.
2: Way to set it up.
1: Is when, you know, Vale is going to be like, let's say senior in high school. And she goes and puts on high heels and just towers.
2: Oh, no.
1: Towers.
2: I mean, I think she's going to absolutely tower over me by like fifth grade. There's no chance.
1: Because like,
2: I'm 5'4".
1: Well, I know. But like Shaughnessy put on heels.
2: Yeah.
1: I can't stand near her when
2: she
1: puts on.
2: Is she taller than you?
1: Oh, yeah. Oh, yeah.
2: Shaughnessy without heels?
1: I think so.
2: Oh, God.
1: I'm pretty sure.
2: Yeah.
1: They're just under 6 feet, both of them.
2: Yeah.
1: So when Shaughnessy puts on heels, she's got to be like 6'1". And I'm just like, just don't stand over there. Go stand over there. But the fact that Bridge is in fourth grade now.
2: Yeah.
1: And I guess I got stuck in a time warp because, yeah, when you and I first met and we're about to launch the show, you were pregnant with Vale and now she's in first grade.
2: And Bridgie was 3. Right?
1: I got nothing else
2: to say. What is happening right now? How are you guys doing? Well, Tim, that is wild. Okay.
1: Has she started looking at colleges yet?
2: Shut up, Tim.
1: I'm just wondering.
2: No.
1: Because she has to squeak in college before she gets married.
2: Eat it. Oh, God, I was just saying bad things to you.
1: What campus are we pointing? Are you going to take her on tours this year?
2: Eat it, Larry. Oh, my God, get us out of this. I'm telling you, I feel it happening. It's coming.
1: Poke the bear.
2: It's coming.
1: Bear.
2: Stop poking me. God.
1: Well, have a great year.
2: Have a great year, littles. You're still the littles. You're going to always be the littles.
1: You're not that little.
2: Oh, my God. Tip.

0: You have to be listening. Oh, yes. Who said there's no good ideas in Hollywood anymore? Coming up in less than 3 minutes, yes, three words, Hooters, the movie. You gotta get down to Hooters.
1: God.
0: This is
1: what a jingle.
0: 100% real. Hooters, the movie. Top three things is next with Tim and Chelsea. 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

0: Three things you need to know to start your day with Tim and Chelsea.
1: Top Gun Maverick works so well as a sequel to Top Gun. Tom Cruise is going to do Days of Thunder 2.
2: We're going to do all my movies. Let's just run them back.
1: Why not? We'll talk about that here in just a second. Welcome to Monday, everybody. Hope you and the family enjoyed your weekend. Top three things you need to know. The tributes kept pouring in throughout the country into Nashville over the weekend to say goodbye to Dolly Parton, who was laid to rest at a private family funeral. Even Vince Gill, I believe it was Thursday or Friday night, he was in, I believe, Kansas City. Mm-hmm. He actually broke up on stage singing, "I Will Always Love You."

0: did the same.
1: They did a tribute to her at the Opry.
0: That was amazing.
1: An Opry tribute. It was very cool.
0: That was stunning when all the everybody came out on stage and just faced up at the big monitor.
1: Yeah. Oh, goosebumps.
0: But there is something very cool. You guys might have seen it. There was an original petition to go, hey, you know, we should call the airport here Dolly Parton. Well, it looks like it's actually going to happen.
1: Yeah, there was a petition that was floating around and had signatures. And you know what? Pretty easily, the governor of Tennessee and the airport were like, yeah, we can do this. Like,
0: right.
1: Not a problem.
0: That's, I mean, that's going to be, looks like that's going to be a done deal.
1: It doesn't look like there's any red tape there.
0: No.
1: Yeah, which is very cool.
0: Dolly Parton International Airport, that would be really cool.
1: That would be very cool to be flying into Nashville and you're flying into Dolly Parton Airport.
0: Yeah.
1: DPI.
0: DPI.
1: DPI. I like it.
0: So, Maverick, you know, Top Gun 2 had such a success. Why not start doing all the other movies like Days of Thunder? Tom Cruise put up a social media post announcing it. And Anne Hathaway's in it.
2: That what?
3: That what? Let's make the movie, that what? I'm going to have this baby and then we're going to make this
2: That's
3: movie.
2: That's a good idea. Okay. You have the baby, then we'll go make the movie. We're coming out summer of 2028. Don't be late.
1: After the baby.
3: Are you sure you want to go with that?
2: I don't know. I'm trying. Whatever happens.
0: You know what? You know what? We've got so much money in Hollywood. We're gonna gather in Charlotte.
1: Get your phone.
0: One take.
1: We're gonna shoot a promo.
0: That's it. Just put it up. That's fine.
1: Let's just post it now. You have a password, right?
0: So Tom Cruise is gonna be doing Days of Thunder 2, and Hathaway is gonna be starring in it as well.
1: I wonder what her role is going to be in it.
0: What was it? I can't remember. But right now she's very, very pregnant.
1: She's very pregnant, and she is crushing it out there. So good for her.
0: So she is going to have the baby, and then they're going to do Days of Thunder 2. After that, Color of Money 2. After that, Risky Business 2.
1: Let's
0: go all the way back to The Outsiders 2.
1: She's going to be a race car team owner and engineer.
0: Ooh.
1: So she's going to be pretty and smart. Of course she is.
0: Oh, man.
1: Right? Brains and beauty.
0: He's going to just, I mean, it's a brilliant business move. Just do every movie you did, just do it again.
1: Well, I mean, they were all good the first time.
0: I mean, it's fantastic. But this is the movie I'm truly looking forward to. Hooters, the movie.
4: You got to get down to Hooters.
0: I mean, come on.
4: Have a drink, catch the game, get yourself some awesome wings.
0: You got to get down to Hooters.
4: You got to get down to Hooters.
0: This is amazing.
1: Okay, so yes, it is an upcoming, I think it's, you know, it's pretty much inspired about how...
0: I know what inspires it.
1: Okay.
4: You gotta get down to Hooters.
1: It's really hard to be serious about this story.
0: Of course you can't be serious about this. It's a movie about Hooters.
1: Okay, so it's being independently produced, shocking there, by the chain's original founding partners.
0: Jim.
1: Phil. That's actually the name, Phil. So, yes, they're actually just doing some casting, I believe, now.
0: Casting?
1: Shut up, Timothy.
4: You gotta get down to
1: Look, you do, you know, national empires. You know, you had the movies about Nike and what, like General Mills and McDonald's. And now it's time for Hooters to have its moment.
0: I think this is good.
1: I know
0: this
1: you do.
0: The struggles of the two guys from Iowa founding Hooters. I mean, talk about gripping.
4: You gotta get down to Hooters.
0: I think it's gonna be huge. Much.
1: I'm trying to be professional. I'm just not going to.
0: I think it's gonna be a magnanimous success.
1: So big. So very big.
0: See? There you go. Embrace it.
1: I did. Okay.
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0: That's the only way you can get through a story like this.
1: Oh my God, how are we going to have cameras in this new studio?
0: I have no idea, but until then.
4: You got to get down to Hooters.
1: All right, okay. By the way, they're never that far apart. I want to let you know.
0: Oh.
1: Bring him closer.
0: Okay.
1: There you go.
0: Coming up.
1: Oh, my God.
0: Less than 15 minutes. Your chance. $50 to Pig Beach Barbecue. Get you some. All you have to do is be the first person to tell us who.
1: Is a man from Florida.
0: Gotta get down
1: to Hooters.
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6: 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Still dealing with three accidents here in Palm Beach County. The first, I-95 southbound north of Boynton Beach Boulevard. You'll find the other two, I-95 southbound at Indiantown Road and northbound on the Turnpike, just north of the Jog Road entrance ramp. 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
6: Today's forecast calls for cloudy skies with a chance of thunderstorms, 88% humidity, a high of 90, and a low of 79.
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3: All right, we have a man trying to execute a jewelry heist by making his 10-year-old son take 4 pieces of jewelry.
2: Dang, that has a special place
3: That's
2: in hell.
3: That's not good. Don't use the kids.
2: Don't use the kids. Quit being such a pansy.
3: Life of crime. Next, we have a man arrested after violating privacy rights by using a robot vacuum to record his wife with another man.
2: I'm sorry, what? What was that again?
3: Well, I guess she was recorded without her consent.
2: Right.
3: By a robot vacuum that has a camera on it, so he could see that she had a little mystery gentleman caller.
2: When did they start putting cameras on vacuums?
3: I did not know that was a thing either.
2: Why would you need that?
3: I'm not sure. Pull the footage. Let's see what really happened.
2: All right, that's it. Get the Roomba. Now we're gonna kick some ass.
3: That's weird, right?
2: That is very weird.
3: And last but not least, we have a man accused of stealing some booze and then trying to escape through the window of his own home, but being caught because they were, you know, just standing there. Hey.
2: He stole booze and crawled through his own window?
3: Went to his house. They came to get him. He pretty much crawled through the window to them. And they were like, all right, well, we could have gone through the front door. But you stay right here.
2: We got some thinkers.
3: We really do. It's a special version.
2: But I think the takeaway here is watch your vacuums, everybody.
3: They are watching you.
2: Right.
3: Is the takeaway.
2: Those vacuums, you think that they're cleaning? No, they're surveilling.
3: They're watching.
2: They're looking at this stuff.
3: Watching.
2: Wow, dang. 855-400-9475. Who do you think is the man from Florida?

0: pieces of jewelry. A man arrested after violating privacy rights by using a robot vacuum to record his wife with another man. And a man accused of stealing alcohol and trying to escape through the window of his own home.
1: Now, Robin, there are some special contenders here today, but you get to choose. Who do you think is the man from Florida?
2: Oh, my goodness. I'm going to try story three.
1: Story number three.
0: Story number three is right. Yeah. Nice job. Nice job, honey.
1: Where were the others?
0: The first one was in Arizona, and the robot vacuum situation was in Taiwan.
1: Yes, so if not Robin, all right, just no
0: next time you're in Taiwan, you're being watched.
1: If you're in Taiwan and you're going to have an affair, don't make sure there's no vacuums in the room.
2: Okay.
0: That's the weirdest advice we've ever given.
2: I remember that.
0: Yeah, write that down.
1: Robin, you just got yourself $50 to Pig Beach Barbecue.
0: Yay,
1: congratulations.
0: Honey.
2: Thank you so much. Thank you, guys.
1: Hold on the line. Have a great day, and thanks for listening.
2: You too.
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4: 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Three accidents affecting commutes Palm Beach County. The first, I-95 southbound just north of Boynton Beach Boulevard. The second, I-95 southbound at Indiantown Road. And you'll find the third on Lantana Road just east of Lawrence Road. 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
11: What up? It's Nick Rivers for Greenway Kia of West Palm Beach. 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Mike, how does everybody get the deals?
12: 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Right. You got bad credit.
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12: 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And what we're going to do is we're going to work the deal backwards. And within 30 minutes, we can literally show you the exact car that you can take home today. It might

0: might not be the Mac Daddy of all Mac Daddies, but we're not going to jerk you around. We're going to show you what you can buy today, and then you can make the decision what you want to do after that.
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1: This is how my son prioritizes things in life. So,
2: can't wait for this one.
1: Well, here you go. Son's sophomore at Mississippi State, aerospace engineering. His roommate, same thing, aerospace. They went out. Jonah bought this. I was talking about this last week. Bought this 5-foot-plus Budweiser sign that's broken.
2: Right.
1: And
2: broken a Budweiser.
1: He has sworn that that is going to be his project to get that sucker working. So I talked to him yesterday and I said, what are you doing? He's like, well, I'm researching cords. We're going to rip out the back of it. We're going to put a new cord in. We're going to see if that heats up anything incorrectly. And that's why it's wrong. And then we'll fix it from there. And I go, okay. Meanwhile, on the other side, their dishwasher broke about 2 weeks ago.
2: They can't try to math that one. Yo, engineer boys.
1: And I said, not that I don't appreciate you having a giant Budweiser in your house, because that's what all college boys need.
2: So cool, man.
1: Absolutely.
2: So bro'd out.
1: But you guys want to take a stab at your dishwasher?
2: First, maybe.
1: Yeah, when you...
2: You know, the thing that washes the dishes and prevents it from smelling like ass in this apartment?
1: See, when you turn it on, it leaks water. So maybe you could just give that a once-over.
2: Before you try the part in the Budweiser sign, try the dishwasher
1: right.
2: part.
1: Right, do you see what I'm saying?
2: Like, no, I do. I see your rationale completely.
1: I go, what have you been doing with the dishes? He's like, oh, we just hand wash them. He goes, we just use the same plates over and over again. We just hand wash them.
2: I mean, that's fine. But also, to your point, you would think that, you know, boys with that brain size capacity would probably be able to fix the dishwasher.
1: You love taking crap apart. You're proving it right now with the Budweiser sign. All I'm saying is maybe take half of that time.
2: Take a crack at it.
1: Take half of the time. Go, all right, we'll get back to the Budweiser sign here in a minute. Let's figure out why the dishwasher is spewing water all over the floor when we turn it on. You know, half hour there.
2: Not a huge priority right now.
1: Right?
2: Sorry. Yeah, I mean, the dishes are getting washed. There's like, whatever, it's fine.
1: The best part is now Jonah is trying. They're now that they're like adulting, like you have to feed yourself kind of deal. So they're trying to figure out the ratio of how much crap they have to buy and how they have to eat it before it goes bad. Like Jonah,
2: wait, didn't they eat like a whole chicken last week or like multiple chickens?
1: Well, come to find out, Jonah got a real bargain on bratwurst. I have pictures of bratwurst dishes that he's been making. He's been having bratwurst, I don't know, 2-3 times a day for about 4 days.
2: Jesus. That actually makes me feel a little nauseous.
1: I'm like, hey, another little
2: bratwurst
1: tip.
2: Bratwurst and eggs. Bratwurst and broccoli.
1: Well, he calls me up and he goes, is it bad if the inside of the bratwurst is pink? I'm like, yeah.
2: Oh,
1: yeah,
2: my God.
1: Actually,
2: it is terrifying that one day this kid could be building something that goes into
1: want to make sure you cook that out. You cook that out, because that's pork, and there's no pork. Have you ever heard of pork tartare? No, that's exactly the reason why. Let's get that pink out of the bratwurst.
2: And you really think he could handle the dishwasher after that?
1: How many days have you been eating bratwurst for?
3: I don't know, 2 or 3.
1: Okay. So that's the update of priorities.
2: Like I said, he's book smart.
1: He is book very smart. Book smart.

0: In a world where people were starved for entertainment and buffalo wings, is the journey of one man and his friend to discover a restaurant that would change the world. You gotta get down to
1: Hooters. I really hope you get that audition for the trailer.
0: Hooters the movie.
2: That's true. Hooters the movie is actually a real thing. And you know what? Here's the deal. Chelsea's the one who found the story.
1: Okay. Yeah, that's true. Yeah. Come on. We gotta talk about that.
2: All right, top three things is next with Tim and Chelsea.

0: things you need to know to start your day with Tim and Chelsea.
1: Tom Cruise and Anne Hathaway posted a video on social media announcing Days of Thunder 2. I gotta admit, I'm all in.
2: Well, me too.
1: After Maverick, I'm all in.
2: The original is so good, too.
1: We'll talk about that here in just a second. Welcome to Monday, everybody. Hope you and the family enjoyed your weekend. Top three things you need to know. The tributes kept pouring in over the weekend for the passing of Dolly Parton. She was laid to rest in a private family funeral, but all over the country, and including Vince Gill, who is performing either Thursday or Friday night in Kansas City, Missouri, actually broke up while he was singing Dolly's I Will Always Love You.

0: Vince said that his family was really hit hard by the news of the passing of Dolly.
1: Yeah.
0: Look what they did at the Grand Ole Opry.
1: The Grand Ole Opry, they had multiple artists come out and do an honoring of her. It was very, very beautiful. Very cool.
0: Brad Paisley also did a number. He choked up during it. And then when everybody came out on the Opry stage, turned around, back to the audience, and everybody watched the video of Dolly.
1: Yeah.
0: That was amazing. What's even more amazing is that the governor of Tennessee and the Nashville airport are talking about actually changing the name.
1: Right. There was a petition, and you've seen that before. You're like, oh, people signed this petition, and we're trying to get this done. And someone started a petition saying that we should rename the Nashville airport, which is BNA, DPI, or Dolly Parton International. And so petition, like, started going for a couple of days, and it was kind of like, well, the governor and the airport were like, yeah, we should do that. Like, no petition needed kind of thing. Like, no worries.
0: That should actually happen with very little problems.
1: Yeah. No red tape there.
0: Tom Cruise and Anne Hathaway posted a video together on social media announcing Days of Thunder 2.
2: Now what?
3: Now what? Let's make the movie. Now what? I'm going to have this baby and then we're going to make this
2: That's
3: movie.
2: That's a good idea. Okay. You have the baby, then we'll go make the movie. We're coming out summer of 2028. Don't be late.
3: Are you sure you
2: want to
3: go with that?
2: I don't know.
1: I'm food on a plate.
2: Whatever happened.
1: Favorite number was 8.
0: I mean, seriously, it's Tom Cruise and Anne Hathaway. They could do anything.
1: And Anne Hathaway, like I said, she's very pregnant.
0: Very pregnant.
1: But she was just in The Odyssey, of course. Now she's like the end of Oak Street. You know, last year's Devil Wears Prada 2. She's coming out in Verity. I'm like, this chick is crushing it right now.
0: Oh, absolutely. So Days of Thunder 2 is going to be coming out. And you know what? Tom's onto something. Just do
1: remake all your movies.
0: Yeah, Rain Man 2, Color of Money 2, Outsiders 2, Risky Business 2.
1: Cocktail. I'd be down with
0: Cocktail
1: that.
0: Too. I would. You know what? I would actually like to see that.
1: Jerry Maguire
0: Where's 2.
1: Jerry Maguire now? Oh, my God. Oh, my God. That would kill it. Okay, I got to stop.
0: This is actually...
1: Stop giving him ideas, Joseph.
0: This is actually a real thing. In Hollywood right now, they are developing Hooters, the movie. You got to get down to
1: Hooters. We don't need that. Have a drink. Nope. Less of that. Less of that. Some awesome wings. Okay. It's a place to do your thing. All right. Yes, the Hooters founders are producing a movie inspired by the start.
0: My God, what a set. Getting down to... What? Set of wings. That's... What? I thought that's what the lyrics said. Why are you looking disappointed?
1: Why do you think? Seriously. Just sometimes. Just...
0: Okay. Go ahead with the details.
1: This film is described as...
0: This movie's going to be huge.
1: Oh, God.
0: Huge. Absolutely huge. Nothing can contain it.
1: Man, really going in on a Monday. All in, huh? We're going all in?
0: Well, come on. What do you expect me to do? It's a movie about Hooters. What's the plot line going to be?
1: The unlikely beginnings of the chain based on the real events of the Hooters founding.
0: Okay.
1: I don't know. I just read that from the article.
0: Hey, we serve wings and beer. Oh, look. You're pretty cool. All right, cool. That's one Hooter. Let's get 5 more Hooters and we'll be fine.
1: Rico?
0: Fine.
1: Am I allowed to do that?
0: Yeah, you can.
1: Rico!
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5: 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One new accident to report, Palm Beach County. You'll find it on the I-95 northbound entrance ramp. One new accident to report here in Palm Beach County. You'll find it on the I-95 northbound exit ramp to Palm Beach Lakes Boulevard. The right lane is blocked here. Please use caution approaching the area. 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
14: Today's forecast calls for cloudy skies with a chance of thunderstorms, 88% humidity, a high of 90, and a low of 79.
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1: 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Like, yes, I'm not a big documentary girl. But I got sucked into a documentary yesterday, the day before, and...
0: You've watched all of it, and yet you are continuing to follow up on social media.
1: I am now an internet detective. I 100% have become one.
0: It's creeping me out a little bit.
1: I'm creeping myself out. I want to know if anybody else has watched this one show.
0: We'll see if anybody else is in tune with this show, because Chelsea is
1: all in.
0: Down the rabbit hole. Forget
1: I'm an investigator. Yep.
0: We'll tell you what that show is coming up here in 7 minutes. It's New Country 103.1.

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1: Chelsea has become infatuated with this show.
2: I did not plan on it.
1: And there's only like three parts to it, right?
2: Three parts, that's it.
1: You've watched all three parts.
2: I did.
1: And now you're following up on social media and finding out everything you can on the internet.
2: Well, I must deep dive. Yes.
1: The floor is yours.
2: So, I am not historically a documentary person. I can't even name many documentaries that I've watched in my lifetime. But for some reason yesterday, I was like, all right, I've got some time to myself. Let's just pop on the old Netflix and just see if there's a show.
1: See if there's a comedy on.
2: See, yeah, exactly. See if there's a show that I haven't started, that there's something that I could watch on my own. And for some reason, this show came up on Netflix recommended to me, and it was a documentary, true story documentary, death of a pastor's wife.
1: Okay.
2: Death of the pastor's wife.
1: So comedy is out?
2: It was not a comedy.
1: Okay.
2: Yes. It wasn't the life of the pastor's wife. It was the death of a pastor's wife. And it just was this three-part docuseries that explores the allegations of manipulation of this pastor and one of his wives, because he's been married three times now. And
1: Yeah. Okay.
2: And I could not stop watching it because I was like, it pretty much starts with the pastor's wife, you know, supposedly taking her own life. And it was like super sad. And you're like, oh my God, like, what am I about to watch?
1: And you continued watching.
2: And then it takes you back.
1: I would have been click.
2: Well, because it's like, I do get addicted a little bit to like, you know, I'm curious about crime stuff. I do get interested in that, like the crime solving kind of aspect of it.
1: Right.
2: And so it's just kind of, I was curious. And I was just like, what is going on? And I completely ended up watching this show. And my husband, Beau, even sat down at one part. I think I was on episode two and I was watching it. And I was like, looking at him, like, because I know he was shocked that I was watching it because it's not something normally I would watch. And he's like, I can't believe you're watching this. I'm like, I can't either. But I'm just like, now I'm like, what? How did this happen?
1: You're so sucked in.
2: 100%. And not to mention just like some of the scenes where he was actually doing his sermon. Like, Beau and I were watching and I was like, how are people actually in this congregation and they're not just getting up and walking out?
1: So did they show real clips?
2: Oh, yeah.
1: Really? Okay.
2: Real clips of his sermon, real text messages, you know, between him, like him and the wife and the family were interviewed. It was part real footage, part interviews with family, friends, people of the congregation, colleagues. It was incredibly mind-boggling to me.
1: So was it set up like one of those crime shows you watch? Like, you know, that they go back and then they found one hair in the woods.
2: Well, I mean, it was just really more documenting what this girl who passed away and her life was like once she met this pastor and like kind of what came to be. And then the background of him and his... this guy just gives me like the heebie-jeebies. And just, you know, there's a lot of backstory and I don't want to ruin it for anyone who actually plans on watching it because there are things that I could say right now, but I won't because in case you do like documentaries.
1: Grab a cup of cocoa and cuddle up on the couch.
2: And you like a good old, hey, your wife loves a good old murder crime just drama.
1: She is all about it.
2: I'm sure she would enjoy this then because it is now one of those where, of course, we are all wearing our internet badges. We are all now detectives and everyone wants to know more and more and more and more and more about, you know, where he is now, what he's being charged with, what, you know, what is happening now. There's just, yeah.
1: So what have you been doing? What have you been doing on the internet today?
2: You know, I mean, like, have I been on some Reddit blogs with some other investigators, internet investigator super sleuths? Maybe. I don't know. Yeah.
1: So you've joined the investigation team?
2: Right. Between Mahjong and my, you know, CSI investigative meetings, I'm going to be very busy this week.
1: All right.
2: But yeah, it is one of those things I'm just
1: if you
2: like,
1: could have this case wrapped up by Thursday, that'd be great.
2: I mean, I know a lot of people have gotten very involved in, like, the Lindsey Clancy trial, for example. Like, feel like everybody's really wrapped up in that. I had not gotten into that one yet because now I'm over here. And the death of the pastor's wife, and I'm completely just like, what?
1: Well, that's fine. Can't. That's fine because you know you're going to need more time to solve this one first.
2: I do. I've got a lot of work to do.
1: Have you really joined a Reddit team?
2: I have a lot of meetings to take. I've got some interviews to do. Listen, I'm a professional broadcast journalist.
1: Yeah, absolutely.
2: Sorry, I heard myself say it when I said it.
1: That's the way I describe you to people in public all the time.
2: All the time.
1: Absolutely.
2: Know. No.
1: And like, did you know she's one mother of an investigator?
2: Right. And so, you know, I mean, maybe I should be doing a podcast based on me wanting to be an internet investigator. God. I've got the credibility. I've got it, Mike. Look at me.
1: And the name of the show one more time.
2: Death of a Pastor's Wife. Yeah, I know. It's intense.
1: See, that's...
2: Has anybody else watched this show?
1: Yeah, if anybody else has watched it...
2: I know it just came out on Netflix like on the 26th, so it hasn't really been out there that long.
1: If you have watched
2: God.
1: It, 855-400-9475, call or text. Or if you're like me and you watch The Great Food Truck Race with Tyler Florence, 855...
2: There's nothing you can investigate about that. What? Here's a sandwich. All right. Yep, we found it. It's a sandwich.
1: Gotta go deep on those.

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1: The mystery still remains open. The death of a pastor's wife.
2: I mean, y'all, everybody's with me. The text messages, we're all meeting. Where are we all going to meet?
1: But don't worry, Chelsea's on
2: the case. Shut up.
3: Go ahead. You're...

0: lot.
1: It's insanity.
0: And so it's just like, yes. And I think I don't want to read too many of the texts. I don't want to spoil everything for everybody. But like, Nick and his wife started watching it. Sam watched it. Jamie. I mean, I have so many texts that are coming in. But it's just more, it was just like watching this like manipulation.
1: And this is that a this real guy did. This is a real guy, right?
0: Yeah, his name is JP.
1: I mean, he's still walking around out here somewhere?
0: As of now, yes. I know he's being charged with like cybersecurity, stalking, like cyber stalking. Nothing.
1: How much will that get you?
0: I don't know. I think it said like 5 years.
1: All right, 5 years.
0: But I will say that the way that this documentary was released, because I don't think his court date is until October. And once again, he's not getting tried for murder. There's nothing. He's not on trial for her death. It's like cyber stalking charges, which once again, I don't want to spoil it for you. For if you haven't watched it and you plan on watching it, that's the charges. But I don't think his first court date's until October. So Netflix releasing something like this that has the public re-aware of this story and storyline and case, and oh my God, all the internet sleuths. Are you kidding me? On the tail of everybody had been so invested in the Lindsay Clancy trial.
1: Right.
0: And now it's like, oh God, we got a new one. We got a new one. We got a new case, everybody.
1: Absolutely.
0: And everyone is taken to the internet and just wants to know more and more and more. And people supporting this woman, Micah, who, you know, took her own life, and the reasoning behind it and the whys. And now you've got, it's going to be very interesting to see what comes of this next.
1: What state is this dude in?
0: Well, this took place in Myrtle Beach.
1: Okay. All right.
0: And I don't know if he still lives there. Now, I think he still does live in South Carolina, but married to his third wife, who, once again, I can't tell you what happens because it's like a twisted novel. And you're like, there's no way this can be real. There's no way this could happen. This could happen. But I will say, like I said, the most disturbing part, and that's what really everyone says, is watching it, and it's, you know, a church, and you're a Christian, and I'm a Christian, and I've never, and I've been to different churches before, but I've never been into a church, into a sermon where I was absolutely like offended and disgusted. And watching the videos of his actual sermons, Bo and I yesterday, I was looking at him going, why are people still sitting in this room? Like,
1: because
0: why are
1: you're right, that's
0: people,
1: not a church,
0: it's a cult. It's a cult. But I mean, that's my thing, is I was sitting there like, this is really offensive and really disgusting and makes you feel nauseous. And to me, that was just really, I hate seeing stuff like that when it comes to faith being used in that way. It really disturbs me, obviously. But yeah, wild show. And if you do plan on watching it, feel free to text me on the text and we can chat about it. And I don't want to spoil it for anybody else.
1: Now, what are the chances of you getting this wrapped up by Thursday?
0: What?
1: The whole case, the whole...
0: No, there's no chance, because I'm curious to see what happens when he, you know, has a trial in October for this cybersecurity. What will come next?
1: Well, you know my prediction on that.
0: He's going to go to prison just for like a little bit, and God will find his way with him. Not sure. It is a very, very odd case.
1: All right, so you and your support group, what night do you guys meet?
0: I'm not sure, guys. Let's work out a schedule. You send me your dates, I'll send you mine. Okay?
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0: And yes, the pictures are on the new Country 103.1 Facebook page. You can still view them. I started purging my garage this past weekend. And, I found some fun things.
1: So weird.
0: A spike collar from our first dog.
1: Why not?
0: Which we
1: I
0: still
1: see
0: have.
1: That one, though. That's like, you know, fond memories or nostalgia.
0: Well, yeah, but that's
1: holding on to your son's basketball that looks like it's from the 70s, I don't quite get. You couldn't just crack down and buy him a new basketball?
0: No, I want to throw that one out. Just, we don't have a basketball hoop.
1: Right.
0: We haven't had one for quite some time. Along with the volleyball, which Karen texted me. Apparently, Shaughnessy played volleyball in Seattle. I don't know. How am I supposed to know?
1: Because you're her father.
0: Huh?
1: I hate to say the obvious statement here. Because you're her dad.
0: I don't remember going to any volleyball games in Seattle.
1: My God.
0: You can check out the pictures on the New Country Facebook page.

day, Potts Farm was a place to go. 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Jack and Jim were a few good men. 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Better watch out for the boys in blue. And all this small town, he said, she said. Ain't it funny how rumors spread? Like I know something y'all don't know. And that talk is getting old. You better mind your business, man. Watch your mouth. Before I have to knock that loud mouth out. I'm tired of talking, man. Y'all ain't listening to more dirt.

0: 93-1031.
1: All right, here's my question. Your kids have been in for their first day of school for exactly 1 hour.
2: Yes.
1: How many pictures have you gotten so far?
2: Well, I got my from Beau this morning.
1: Right.
2: You know, I got my morning. I did the damn chalkboards, okay?
1: There's nothing wrong with
2: it. I did the chalky boards last night. So I need the pictures of my work.
1: Right.
2: When I miss them and I don't get to be there. So, and then there are parents who are amazing and we're all on like a WhatsApp, you know, parent chat. And I've gotten a couple of pictures and it just, you know, it happens like Bridge was in one of them. So I was like, oh, cool. I got to see Bridgie. So that's very happy.
1: And that means that culminates this afternoon.
3: Pickup line.
2: Did you hear when I talked to my kids this morning?
1: Dude, good luck.
2: What does Bridge say? When I'm in charge of, well, I do pick up every day. But what does Bridge say?
1: I don't know. You got to pick me up?
2: You got to be first in line, woman. If you're not first, you're last, loser. If I don't look out from chapel and your fat ass is not in line spot number one, don't even bother coming. Okay, so I might have embellished that a little bit, but that's really how it feels. That's how I hear it.
1: You didn't embellish it. I just didn't want to say it.
2: No, it's okay. Let's be real about it. Second place, loser, mom.

0: original.
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2: I couldn't help it because all of a sudden I flashed back to Bridge on the phone with you going, you need to be first in pickup line. You need to be first. So you want to leave now?
0: There are kids that are like that. I've talked to other moms that there are kiddos that it's like, they like to be picked up first.
2: Right.
0: They like to be first in the pickup line.
2: Right, exactly.
0: That's just the way it works. And my child is one of those. He doesn't like to wait around. Let's get this party started. Time is money. Money is snacks.
2: If you're not first, it means you don't love me.
0: It's pretty much. So I will be leaving here at 9:45 to get pickup line for 3:15.
2: Good luck, woman.
0: Thank you. 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
1: 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Eddie, nothing there? 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

Hey there. I do hope you had a good weekend. I know we got to get back to a work week. That's fine. I had a good weekend. Went to Orlando. What's up? It's Eddie E. It is New Country 103.1. I got Ella Langley coming up next.

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1: Hey, what's up? It's Jelly Roll. Here's my brand new song, Hands Up. And you heard it first right here. 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

0: Dan and Shay, gonna be here in a couple months. Got them coming to the I Think Financial Amphitheater Saturday, October 17th. And I know it's the last day of August. I hope you got to the 75 hours. That's pretty much what you needed to get qualified for it. But if you did or didn't, tomorrow, let's do it again. The whole month of September, giving you a chance to get another 75 hours racked in. And then your next entry to win Dan and Shay, who are also coming with Tyler Hubbard and Josh Ross.
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0: Hey, it's Tim and Chelsea. Don't miss it. Tomorrow morning, 7 a.m., have you ever seen an employee of a business be abused in public? Because you did?
1: It was so awkward, Timothy. I can't even tell you. I mean, I'm going to tell you, obviously. Right, but no. It's just one of those things. I'm like, has anybody ever been a part of this? And what did you do?
0: Tomorrow morning, 7 a.m. with Tim and Chelsea. New truck.

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If you had the power to ban your other half from doing one thing, what would that be? 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

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You know, we could buy your lunch for you if you want. We listen to Tim and Chelsea tomorrow. We got $50 to Big Beach Barbecue.

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Maybe it's the break room. 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

Painted You Pretty. That's the name of that song. It's by Hudson Westbrook. 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All right, your lunch hour music. George Burge, Ella Langley, Stella Lefty. 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

0: Hey, it's Tim and Chelsea. Don't miss it. Tomorrow morning, 7 a.m. Have you ever seen an employee of a business be abused in public? Because you did.
1: It was so awkward, Timothy. I can't even tell you. I mean, I'm going to tell you, obviously. Right, but it's just one of those things. I'm like, has anybody ever been a part of this? And what did you do?
0: Tomorrow morning, 7 a.m. with Tim and Chelsea. Switch.

would like to tell you that there's going to be a day this week we had no rain, but doesn't look like it. So enjoy the usual couple hours of quick little storms that we're going to get.

0: all Labor Day weekend, giving you a Tap the Track Luke Bryan weekend. We got five pairs of tickets to give out. One of those pairs would love to go to you. We're actually going to kick it off Friday morning. So anytime you hear Luke Bryan, if you're new to this contest, there'll be a button that pops up on your New Country 103.1 app that says Tap the Track. You press it, you're qualified. And you could do that every single time you hear a song throughout the weekend.
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It is Eddie E. How about a little after lunch laugh? Why did the Invisible Man turn down the job offer? 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

got Graylin James, his new song, Water at a Wedding. Got Kane Brown. Throw Zach Brown in there, too. Okay, that's your next 15 minutes on New Country 103.1.

actually haven't talked to Mariah in a few days. I can picture what she's doing, though. Been doing mom stuff. Brand new baby, which means she has the baby in one hand. She's got her fishing pole in the other. Still ain't catching anything. Because she always says she catches stuff, but we never see photos.

0: Hey, it's Tim and Chelsea. Don't miss it. Tomorrow morning, 7 a.m., have you ever seen an employee of a business be abused in public? Because you did?
1: It was so awkward, Timothy. I can't even tell you. I mean, I'm going to tell you, obviously. Right, but it's just one of those things. I'm like, has anybody ever been a part of this? And what did you do?
0: Tomorrow morning, 7 a.m. with Tim and Chelsea.

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0: Got Clematis by Night on Thursday. 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

thank you to our first responders, members of our military. It is Eddie E. Gonna say hello today to our active members and our veterans of the United States Air Force. 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

Luke Bryan, a Tap the Track weekend. 5 pairs of tickets we're going to be throwing out there for you. It all starts Friday morning and then goes all weekend long.

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2: Hey, what's up, everybody? It's Jason Aldean. Check out my new song, Anytime Soon,

over the weekend. Went to the Epcot Food and Wine Festival that kicked off. My first time doing that. All the years in Florida, yeah, I've been to Epcot, just never during Food and Wine. And it was pretty cool. Enjoyed it. Man, there's a lot of food there. Goodness gracious. And I went on Guardians of the Galaxy. Now, that may be one of the coolest rides I have ever been on.

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0: That new Country 103 and app you're on is trying to get you to go hang out, go see Zach Top. He's going to be here in October, and we have a little banner with Zach Top on it. I want you to go to the page, click on it. It's called his Cold Beer and Country Music Tour. Now, it's going to be right here at I Think Financial. It is on a Saturday, which is awesome, October 3rd.
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11: 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Lainey Wilson here. This is my new song, Phone, Keys, Wallet. And you heard it first right here, South Florida's New Country 103.1.

It is Eddie E. Hoping you enjoy the rest of your work day, wherever it takes you. Nick Rivers, you know where he's going to do. 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

hear that song? Stella Lefty, New Country 103.1, South Florida's home for New Country. They say the average amount of times that you listen to a song a year, about 320. I'm telling you, man, that song from Stella Lefty, no less than 320 times a day in my head.

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7: 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It's Cole Wetzel.

0: song, Smell New, from Cole Wetzel. Ella Langley on it as well. It's called Jaded. It's on New Country 103.1. What do we think about it? 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

is just coming through the speakers. She's giving us a big old hug on that one. It's so nice. It's New Country 103.1, South Florida's home for New Country. Cole Swindell, John Morgan, and Kane Brown on the way.

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0: boy Zach Topp going to be at the I Think Finite Till Amphitheater. You know, the last time he was here, he actually opened up for Dierks Bentley. I tell you, there were more people to see Zach Topp than there were to see Dierks. 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

day, Potts Farm was a place to go. 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

0: Hey, it's Tim and Chelsea. Don't miss it. Tomorrow morning, 7 a.m. Have you ever seen an employee of a business be abused in public? Because you did.
1: It was so awkward, Timothy. I can't even tell you. I mean, I'm going to tell you, obviously. Right. But it's just one of those things. I'm like, has anybody ever been a part of this? And what did you do?
0: Tomorrow morning, 7 a.m. with Tim and Chelsea. Just one.

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2: 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Turnpike South, an accident just before Bridge Road, where the left lane is blocked. I-95 North, an accident just before Cancer Highway. Hillsborough Boulevard West, an accident on the process.

0: Dixie Highway, Lions Road North, an accident at Atlantic Boulevard, and in Broward, University Drive North, an accident at Sunrise Boulevard. 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
10: From the WPBF 25 First Warning Weather Center, I'm Chief Certified Meteorologist Chris Martinez with a look at South Florida Certified Most Accurate Forecast. Tonight, we'll get down the upper 70s, partly cloudy to mostly cloudy skies as showers go away. Then as we head into Tuesday, another warm day, high temperatures, low 90s. Expect some showers and storms in the afternoon.
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Stars hanging out singing to you as you're sliding out of work a little early. It's New Country 103.1 from Lainey Wilson to Luke Combs. Got Kane Brown. I got Morgan Wallen, too, on the way.

0: So last year, Dierks Bentley was at the I Think Financial Land Theater. Zach Taub opened for him. There were more people here to see Zach Taub than there were Dierks Bentley. I'm telling you, I think people left after Zach Taub performed. We got your tickets to see Zach Taub at the I Think Financial Amphitheater coming up in October. 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
2: 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I-95 North, an accident just after Cancer Highway, now has congestion back to just past Bridge Road. I-95 South also has an accident on the approach to Bridge Road where the right lane is blocked. And Southern Boulevard West, an accident reported on the approach to Benoist Farms Road with delays back to the Turnpike. 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
2: South Florida weather tonight, mostly cloudy with a stray shower or thunderstorm possible. A low of 79. Tomorrow we're going to see isolated thunderstorms in the morning with a few showers possible during the afternoon. A high of 86 and a low of 78.
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1: 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Turnpike North, an accident just after Indian Town Road, has traffic backed up to just before PGA Boulevard. I-95 South, an accident at the exit to Atlantic Boulevard. In Palm Beach County, Military Trail South, an accident just after Gardenia Drive. And in Delray, Atlantic Boulevard West, an accident on the approach to Barwick Road. 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
10: From the WPBF 25 First Warning Weather Center, I'm Chief Certified Meteorologist Chris Martinez with a look at South Florida Certified Most Accurate Forecast. Tonight, we'll get down the upper 70s, partly cloudy to mostly cloudy skies as showers go away. Then as we head into Tuesday, another warm day, high temperatures, low 90s. Expect some showers and storms in the afternoon.
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tell you, lots of requests for it today. And I get it. 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

0: Hey, it's Tim and Chelsea. Don't miss it. Tomorrow morning, 7 a.m. Have you ever seen an employee of a business be abused in public? Because you did.
1: It was so awkward, Timothy. I can't even tell you. I mean, I'm going to tell you, obviously. Right. But it's just one of those things. I'm like, has anybody ever been a part of this? And what did you do?
0: Tomorrow morning, 7 a.m. with Tim and Chelsea. Even

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1: Hey, what's up? It's Jelly Roll. Here's my brand new song, Hands Up. And you heard it first right here. 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
2: 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Turnpike North, an accident just after Indian Town Road, has traffic backed up to just before PGA Boulevard. I-95 South, an accident at the exit to Atlantic Boulevard. In Palm Beach County, Military Trail South, an accident just after Gardenia Drive. And in Del Rey, Atlantic Boulevard West, an accident on the approach to Barwick Road. 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
2: South Florida weather tonight, mostly cloudy with a stray shower or thunderstorm possible. A low of 79. Tomorrow, we're going to see isolated thunderstorms in the morning with a few showers possible during the afternoon. A high of 86 and a low of 78.
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Start your day. 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
3: 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Turnpike North, an accident just after Indian Town Road, has traffic backed up to just before PGA Boulevard. Turnpike South, an accident on the on-ramp from Hollywood Boulevard. The on-ramp is closed. I-95 South, an accident on the approach to your model road. In Broward, Andrews Ave South, an accident at Atlantic Boulevard. And Cypress Creek Road North, an accident at Atlantic Boulevard. 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

15 years since Taylor Swift has had a number one song in country music. And that could change this week. It's New Country 103.1. I got Taylor next after Jordan Davis. I didn't

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2: 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Turnpike North, an accident just after Indian Town Road, has traffic backed up to just before PGA Boulevard. Turnpike South, an accident on the on-ramp from Hollywood Boulevard. The on-ramp is closed. I-95 South, an accident on the approach to your model road. In Broward, Andrews Ave South, an accident at Atlantic Boulevard. And Cypress Creek Road North, an accident at Atlantic Boulevard. 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
16: South Florida weather tonight, mostly cloudy with a stray shower or thunderstorm possible. A low of 79. Tomorrow, we're going to see isolated thunderstorms in the morning with a few showers possible during the afternoon. A high of 86 and a low of 78.
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19: 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Lainey Wilson here. 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

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Yes, your Luke Bryan hookup, and the Tap the Track starts on Friday all through the Labor Day weekend. 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

Old Amphitheater, September the 12th, and Friday morning. All Labor Day weekend, too. 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I Think Financial Amphitheater, September the 12th, with New Country 103.1. 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

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Oh, yeah. With that whole home water filtration system from Pure Way. And yes, you got to own your home here in Palm Beach County. 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So let's make that happen. 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

0: Hey, it's Tim and Chelsea. Don't miss it. Tomorrow morning, 7 a.m., have you ever seen an employee of a business be abused in public? Because you did?
1: It was so awkward, Timothy. I can't even tell you. I mean, I'm going to tell you, obviously. Right, but it's just one of those things. I'm like, has anybody ever been a part of this? And what did you do?
0: Tomorrow morning, 7 a.m. with Tim and Chelsea. On a

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6: What up? It's Nick Rivers for Greenway Kia of West Palm Beach, here with Mike. 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
7: I put my wife in a new Kia. 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

New Country 103.1. I'm Randy. Appreciate you having us on. Tim and Chelsea, good vibes, great laughs tomorrow morning. Man from Florida at 8 a.m. You can play along for that $50 to Pig Beach Barbecue, West Palm, right there off South Dixie Highway. I mean, amazing barbecue. Play tomorrow morning with Tim and Chelsea.

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